0: 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Maar goed, Jezus zegt natuurlijk juist, gezegend zij die niet hebben gezien en toch geloven. En daar zegt diaken Patrick, daar mogen we ook onze hoop en onze bemoediging eigenlijk uit putten. It's beautiful how you said that Jesus said to all those people scripture that you are healed because of your faith. It's not right. Because of what they did or what they denied right. Or what it, no, because right. Of their faith. And the same thing is Jesus telling us also today, I think.
1: Correct. Oh, that is so correct. And of course his voice here on earth is Pope Leo. Right, mm-hmm. And the College of Cardinals that Cardinal Burke is also part of, and that's why Cardinal Burke travels all over, not only just the U.S. but he's coming to your country as well, mm-hmm. And he goes all over the place, and I know he will always be the first one to talk about Our Lady's role that leads us to her Son. Mm. All roads lead to her Son, and all roads lead to the Eucharist, because that is where we will discover our Lord. St. Carlos said it beautifully. He said, you can't be any closer to our Lord here and now than in the afterlife is when you receive him from the priest. At the moment of that reception, when he says, the body of Christ, and we respond, amen, proclaiming our belief. Mm-hmm. You can't be any closer to our Lord until your death. Imagine that.
0: Imagine.
1: That's what heaven meets earth. And why do people not understand that?
0: No. And it takes time to realize that by being in the adoration. I mean, if you go to Mass, time is going so fast.
1: Right. Another facet of the real presence is the adoration part. Mother Teresa said that you can't do your work without spending time in front of our Lord. And she would spend up to 3 hours a day in adoration. Well, people might say, well, I don't have 3 hours a day. Well, then you have to ask yourself, how much time do you have? And who's the creator of that time? That is God. You give him 30 minutes of time, and even if it's not full-blown exposition, but you probably pass a Catholic church on your way to work, or whatever. Take just a few moments, go in and say hello, and just sit in his presence. Tell him that you love him. St. Carlo, even at the age of 3, his mother told me, they'd be walking through Milan, Italy, and he would see the church, and he'd grab her hand and say, let's go see Jesus. And she said he would plop himself down in that front pew and said he would sit there for hours.
0: Uh-huh.
1: At the age of 3.
0: Yeah.
1: You might think, well, what's wrong with my child? But, he didn't ask what the Eucharist was. He never asked that question. For Carlo, it's not what is it, it's who is it? It's the person. Who is it? Well, we all proclaim, well, at least we should, that we want to go to heaven one day.
0: Mm-hmm.
1: We want to spend eternity with our Lord. But yet when we're here and now, we don't have time for it. How on earth are we going to spend eternity with him if we don't give him time now?
0: Yes.
1: And when you really think about that, it's such a foolish thing on our part, is it not? I mean, when you hear it said out loud, you might say, oh, man, that's me.
0: Yeah.
1: Why do I think that way? Well, we've been deceived by Satan and all of his lies and the world and all that we have to accomplish.
0: Yes, yes.
1: Right? And to try to gain. And Jesus is saying, here I am. This is all that you need. Here I am.
0: Yeah. Just, yeah.

Look at the mountains, look at the trees, look at the birds of the air, feel the breeze. Look at the oceans, fathom

leaves. Look at the tree. Look at the birds of the air. Feel the breeze. Look at the oceans.